0: upside down when nothing feels like home. It's good to know that you're not alone.
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0: 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Antenne NRW.
1: They say the holy water's watered down, and this town's lost its faith. Our colors will fade eventually, so if our time is running out, day after day, we'll make the mundane a masterpiece. Oh my, my, oh my, my love, I take one look at you, you're taking me.

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While we were apart, I was human too.

And I touched your face, narcotic mindfulness, Mary Jane. And I called your name like an addicted to cocaine, called